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beautiful people, what's good? Oh my gosh, guys, thank you all so much for tuning into my first ever house mix. I just love house music. Oh my gosh, this gives me the most amazing feeling ever. If you like this video, please give this video a big thumbs up and join the family. Hit that subscribe button. If you're not already, make sure you follow Osa City on Instagram right now at Osa City at OSOCITY. 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Also, while you're on Instagram, it makes my day. Beautiful people, me and they. Yo, it makes my day. 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I'm gonna see you next week. Deuces!

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This is Coco Ose, and you are listening to Exotic Deep. Soulful anthems, so feel the music, and don't forget to feel the groove.

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2: 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Yeah, man, yeah, man, yeah, man, yeah, man, yeah, man, yeah, man.
3: She said, I'm a goat. I'm the greatest of all times. I like a booty. I'm the greatest of all times. I like a booty. Hey, what's up?

This is a groove. This is a groove. This is a groove. This is music. This is music. And this is exotic deep. This is exotic deep. Soulful anthems. Soulful anthems. Sit down. Relax. And enjoy the music.

0: This is a feeling. This is a feeling. This is a feeling. This is a groove. This is a groove. This is a groove. This is music. This is music. This is music. And this is exotic deep.
1: This is exotic deep.
0: Soulful anthems.
1: Soulful anthems.
0: Sit down.
1: Sit down.
0: Relax.
1: Sit down.
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This is Exotic Deep, Soulful Anthems. 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
1: Yo, what's up, man? 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You are listening to Exotic Beat. Soulful anthems. So feel the music. And don't forget to feel the groove.

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This is Exotic Deep, Soulful Anthems. 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
1: 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This is Exotic Deep, Soulful Anthems. 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

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This is Coco Say, and you are listening to Exotic Deep. Soulful anthems, so feel good music. And don't forget to feel the

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This is Coco the Saint, and you are listening to Exotic Deep. Soulful anthems, so feel the music, and don't forget to feel the groove.

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4: Star is rhythms exactly where you are. The name's Ronnie J. Dre is extraordinary DJ. It's another incredible Monday, ladies and gentlemen. It's a brand new week, man. I'm always excited for brand new weeks. How's your guys' weekend?
5: Oh, it was amazing. Mm-hmm. It was amazing. Fun.
4: Of course it was.
5: Oh, my goodness. What a weekend.
4: I can tell you're rooting for Spain, but it's all right. Are you doing for Furiosa?
6: I'm existing.
4: That's what's up, man. Yeah. That's all we need to exist, ladies and gentlemen, to keep these dreams alive, man. You gotta exist first. You know what I mean? And you got to be aware of that. But anyways, jam-packed show coming up ahead, man. We got Lost Packed. We got Rob. He's going to be coming in and dissecting this whole World Cup situation. But Ishmael in the second hour as well, man. Now, apparently, he's bringing his 10-year-old. Now, we did talk about the 10-year-old last time, remember?
5: Yes, yes.
4: Incredible. Incredible person, man. So we're going to be looking forward to chatting with him as well. So it's going to be a great one. We've got the Bogart Man One Said and stuff that you probably did not know. And yes, ladies and gentlemen, I hope you guys had a great experience at Hard Rock. So we're probably going to give maybe one of the guys at Hard Rock just a call, a quick call maybe, if they are available, you know. Because it was a heavy night last night, man. Yeah. It was super jam-packed there. So definitely when we come back, we're probably going to head over to that, man. It's the Bogart Morning Show. The name's Ronnie J. Dre's extraordinary DJ. It's an incredible Monday, ladies and gentlemen. Let's win. That's all we have to do from here onwards. Even if the weekend was down, we just have to bring it all up. There's only one way to go up.
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was six. 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

0: The one and only Bruno Mars coming through with Adjust Minds. Oh, it's a feel good Monday. It's only feel good music right here, man. The name is Ronnie J. Dre's Extraordinary DJ. It's the Bogan Morning Show. I trust that you're having a fantastic morning. 9:30 is the time right here. Shout out to everybody who's tuned in on our Bogan Radio app, YouTube, and also everybody in the Bogan Main Shop, wherever you're tuned in from, man. So, you know that thing? I was watching this other movie where this guy takes his pill and then, you know, he elevates his mind. I forgot what the movie's called. So I was just watching like a highlight of it, and I noticed like this guy just changed his whole life. He started being organized, you know, he made his bed and everything else. I'm just like, wait a minute. So, and then he started being successful in life, and then I'm like, but wait, so if I just wake up and then you just do everything correct, you make your bed, if you're going to jog every day, you do the jog. Maybe if you do it after work or whatever it is, you know, it's going to build up to something. You know, it's going to be success, it's going to be excellence, you know what I mean? And I just found out, like, you don't need a medication or whatever for that. If you're just who you are and you just built on that and you keep on doing the same routine, you're going to be excellent, and no matter what you do, you know. So that moment just reminded me that, you know, Mondays are the perfect chance just to reset, take the week just to prepare, and so that we just get started. Because just a reminder, excellent is not an act, it's a habit. You got to do it every day, okay? There's no other way you can do it. I don't know if you get what I'm saying.
1: Yeah.
0: But yeah, man, so people should just engage, wake up, do the bed, do everything according to how you want it to be done. And then trust me, everything will fall in line into the universe, man. All right, cool. Let's hear some thoughts that we probably thought you knew.
2: Ronnie, do you think you have haters?
0: Of course I do, man. I can't be who I am without the haters, man. I can't be who I am.
2: How often are your haters talking about you?
0: That I do not know.
2: How often do you think your haters talk about you?
0: I don't know. Well, I would love them to get talk about me. That's why I do what I do every day, so that they just see my face. Hopefully they do. And hopefully, yeah, if you're listening to this, hopefully you are talking about me.
2: Okay. And how often do your ears itch?
0: Not really. I don't know. I've never thought about it. Sometimes. I don't know. I don't know how many times this year it has happened.
2: Okay, so the reason I'm asking is because there's many, many, many, many, many people who believe that if your ears are itching,
0: oh yeah,
2: they're talking about you. If your left ear is itching, what is it? It's bad news or bad things? Huh? And the right ear is good things.
0: Come on, man. There's even like a right side and the left side. Uh-huh. I just heard if they're itching, that's it. Oh my god, I didn't know.
2: Yeah,
0: I have no idea.
2: So I just wanted to test the theory.
0: I don't know.
2: What if it's true and no one's talking about you? I'm joking.
1: I was about to say the opposite, dude.
0: Well, they are.
2: Sorry.
0: Well, if they're not, I know how to get them to talk. All I have to do is just post something on Twitter. And we're good. Yeah, you know what I mean? They're just waiting. They're waiting. So I know for a fact.
2: I don't know if it's just an African thing or what, but it's one of the things that we grew up believing.
1: 100%.
0: Yeah, no, it is, eh? I've heard of that several times.
1: You know what? I think it's a black people thing. It's not even, it's a black people thing. It's a black people thing.
0: How do they come up with all these things, man?
2: My favorite one, though, is when my palm is itching.
1: Yeah.
0: Yeah, also the palm is itching. Uh-huh. What does that mean?
1: Money. I'm going to get some money.
0: Oh, yeah.
1: Big bands.
0: Thinking about it, my palm should itch. Guys, come on. Somebody out there responsible for it, please do it. I need the palm to itch, okay? Yeah. All right, go ahead. Shout out, man, for some fascinating facts that we like to share every Monday, Wednesday, and Friday right here on the Bogan Morning Show. When we come back, we're going to head over to the front page news. Hey, man, there's a whole wild rage spark over a BMW security guard praised for professionalism after a viral video. So when we come back, we're also going to be talking about that. Tyler as well.

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Rango.

0: All right, cool. It's the one and only Swedish House Mafia coming through with Don't You Worry Child on a Monday. This is the Bogan Morning Show. The name's Ronnie J. Trez Extraordinary DJ. We got Chantal, we got Rob, we got Furiosa in the building. Let's get some horns for ourselves, ladies and gentlemen. And of course, yes, Rob is here early, man. His team lost last night, so he had nothing to do. He woke up early, couldn't
1: what?
0: Sleep.
1: My team lost? My team won.
0: He couldn't sleep, man. But it's okay. But it's okay. You
2: the goat has been dehoned.
0: Wait, is he still getting the golden boot?
2: Never. Ah. Mbappe made sure. No one's getting anything. No one's getting anything.
0: Mbappe was still in front, man. Anyways, it's quite incredible times that we have here, man. And it's time for front page news. What we got?
3: Yes, guys, South Africans have rallied behind BMW Kempton Park security guard Tebogo after a video showed him being verbally abused while carrying out his routine security procedures.
0: Quite sad.
3: So yeah, these guys took a video and they thought they ate. And South Africa said, you know what? You guys are not who you think you are. So people have started a crowdfunding campaign, raising over 31,000 rands for him.
0: To do what?
2: Oh, so we can make money when we need money.
0: No. Yeah. First of all, what's the 31 rands for?

0: People that go to that BMW specifically love that guy, and they have a good relationship with that guy. So those guys said, hey man, here's money for breakfast, here's money for lunch.
1: Hey man, 31,000.
0: The real millionaires, they came through and they said, hey, here's money for breakfast, here's money for lunch.
1: It's nice to work in such places, eh?
0: Yeah. People on social media have been exposing those two guys for who they really are, and it turns out they're not really millionaires.
1: What's puzzling me is that it's the friend who was taking the video as well. It's like,
0: yeah.
1: So then they put it out. What was their agenda? Like, why would they even put out what they're saying, that the guy is actually bad? You shouldn't ask them where they're going.
0: Yes.
1: Yeah. Huh?
0: Yes.
2: See, that's my thing with security guards. The biggest weapon is their mouth. The greatest weapon is their mouth. The condom have guns. The nightsticks is not useful enough. So the best they can do to you or for you is tell you no, or you can't do that. And they'll tell you that in a very stern way.
1: Yeah,
2: if you come across and you say, chief, the minute you call them chief, they just know you're about to argue with them. They just know. They just know, it's going down here. Let me get my weapons out. Let me get my arsenal out. Get the words out to let you know that you cannot access
1: power to here. Space. I have power. You know, it can be like that. But that guy was actually quite nice.
0: He was very calm.
1: He was very calm.
0: Yeah, he was very calm. Yeah, he was very professional. That was genius.
1: Those guys were just douchebags. But, you know, but they had to say something in a way. Like, I don't know. They did something wrong. They spoke to the guy in a very bad way. But I just felt like, you know, this situation could have been handled a little bit better. You know what I mean?
0: It was not necessary. It was not. Like, the entire situation was just unnecessary.
1: And how often do these guys come by this million rand BMWs for them to know this guy personally, man?
0: Where?
1: Like how long? Like, come on, bro. Like, this guy, they don't sell bread, bro. Like, and you're there every day. How? For you to say you like this guy, bro. Like, come on, man. Like, how do you do? How do you get to that? But anyways, yeah, man. So
3: you do know you go back to the dealership to service your car, eh?
1: Yeah.
3: That's how they know you
2: every month.
3: Not every month, but quite often. And like, if you have multiple cars, they're on different service plans. Now you're seeing the guy more often.
1: Listen, if you got multiple cars, you're definitely those type of cars, you're definitely not the one taking them there.
0: But you know what? I must say though that you don't have to meet or talk to somebody every day for you to know that they are kind and that they are helpful. You don't need to. You don't need to go there every day of the week. No, you don't.
3: And there are bogart men that are very well known at dealerships.
1: Of course.
3: Just know them. Just because you're not living their life doesn't mean there's not someone out there living it.
0: Yeah, no.
1: Oh my God, man. It's so random. But yeah, man, it doesn't take... But it doesn't take much to be, you know, just to professionally handle things and just be kind. Mm-hmm. And but this kindness really did pay off. I'm sorry.
0: Yeah,
1: this one paid off.
0: Yeah.
1: Like, it pays to be kind.
2: Still working. Me,
1: we got,
0: Yes.
2: Still working. Unlike you guys with your lottery winnings. I won't see you at the office the next day. At least some people are still going to work.
0: You know what, nah.
1: Yeah, but no, kindness paid off.
3: I'm not going to deny it.
2: I know you. I know you. But I was giving a side eye. I was waiting for a response. I know.
1: Listen, man, even if I was to have 50 mil in my account right now, I'll still be here, guys. With y'all.
2: Clear your throat.
1: No, I'll still be here.
0: Yeah, I believe you.
1: Guys, it's not like I got nothing else to do. I'm not saying I got nothing else to do in my life, but I'm just saying I just really enjoy being here, you know, with you guys. And everybody else who's listening in the Bogart Man Shop. All right, cool. What else we got on the front page news?
0: You've got Tyler. So girl, she's now got her own Brad stall, you guys.
3: I love that. Some people say that if she's a baddie, she grew up with Bratz, not Bobby. Tyler's definitely a Bratz.
0: She has said so herself.
3: What do you mean, what's the difference?
0: Bratz is a baddie.
3: Bratz dolls are baddies.
2: So with these dolls, I saw this topic of conversation yesterday. I was thinking to myself, do kids still play with dolls?
0: They do.
2: Do they?
0: They do.
1: I'll ask the same question.
2: If that Bratz is a baddie,
1: kids with dolls,
2: how is that kid playing with that doll?
0: Well, I mean, kids don't know baddies and all of that. They just see
2: a good-looking... Rosa just has the difference between Barbie and
3: we grew up playing with dolls, right?

0: it's the girls who played with brats who tend to turn out to be baddies.
1: So are you saying we shouldn't buy Tyler dolls?
2: No. He's race-baiting us. No.
0: Let's ignore him.
2: Yeah, it's okay.
0: What do you think about, you know, the
3: first
0: doll?
3: Of all, I got two things. I did not know there was a difference between the dolls. That's the first one, which is insane. But I get it. Different characters. Probably there is a Disney character or something like that. But I just didn't know the specific ones. But the second one, I guess if you grew up with another one or whatever. But I've never seen kids these days playing with the dolls. 90% of the time, I see them with the cell phone.
1: I want to ask another question before I read your address.
3: What's happening?
1: One more question.
3: What?
1: Does that doll sing in the water?
2: It doesn't.
1: Okay.
0: It's not a drawstring doll where you like press a button and start singing.
1: Oh, I thought at least it would sing like the water song.
0: No, it's like a Barbie doll.
3: They're still not making dolls like that.
0: But it's the brand called Bratz.
2: It's okay.
1: Action Man used to talk. You guys know Action Man, the figure. He used to talk. So
3: yeah, you know what
1: they used to talk. They would give us something. There would be some form of, I don't know, I'm putting my doll in the bathwater. It can't even sing Make Me Sweat. Like, guys, nothing.
3: Yeah, I think they need to relook at the Tyler people need to relook at it.
2: And even with that song, we need to have it on Why So Deep.
3: Yeah,
1: no, it means it's
2: so please don't tell us about that song, sir. Please.
3: No, I mean, you can
1: there are things you know that we don't know. No,
3: no, I mean, you can make the door, and then the door can connect to Wi-Fi so that there's an update of the song
1: every
3: time.
1: Keep up with the time, technology. Let the door talk to you.
3: Yeah, maybe the song. Yeah, late as soon as Tyler drops.
1: For all we know, the door can connect to Tyler.
2: Can I rap? Can I go home?
1: You just want the kids to be happy, that's all.
3: So this door is just the door, it's just there, it just comes.
0: But imagine having your very own
2: doll. It's not just a doll, guys, come on.
3: Explain.
0: Ronnie, how would you feel if you had your own action figure? Ronnie J. Drew's Extraordinary DJ.
3: Oh, I love a life-size one too.
0: You understand?
3: Yeah, that'd be nice.
0: So now imagine a company that's known for making dolls for centuries makes a you doll.
3: Okay, what's the excitement here? Her being getting it? If I ever had a collector's doll, what would it look like? Actually, let's just start there.
1: You definitely have the Bogartman glasses on.
3: Mm-hmm.
1: That's for sure.
3: Uh-huh. With the Bogartman tee. What's my favorite?
0: Oh, damn. Back I was thinking hat. Along the lines of Annabelle.
1: No, I don't go there.
3: It's gotta have the eyewear on it. It's gotta have the eyewear on it. But I get it. It's exciting. You know what I mean? She got a doll. But the people, isn't it for the people to buy the doll? And also a little bit of functionality into the doll.
0: Yeah, but the fact that you
3: 20 is 2026, you know.
0: Yeah, man. Having your own doll.
1: I see the accolades. I hear you. I see the accolades that you think she deserves for having a doll, a brand store creator. On my part is the functionality of it. We're in a world where
3: that's what I'm saying.
1: In a world where things need to work accordingly. If the doll came with a miniature house that had tile, that had something correlated that the kids could play more with it than just comb their hair.
0: Okay, so what about stimulating a child's imagination? Because we didn't have all those fancy things. You had to use your imagination. You had to daydream.
2: 100%.
3: Because you too now.
2: And also, it's not all kids that have your iPads and stuff like that.
0: Facts.
2: So, your argument, sir. Yeah. I know.
1: No, but you're not hearing me, though. Bobby, see, when I was young, Bobby would come with a house set. It would come with, girls had this whole mini mansion.
0: Oh, no, it was not included.
1: It wasn't included. You had to buy that as
0: yes, separately.
2: 100%.
0: And it used to piss my dad off.
1: So now mind you, I buy a Tyler doll for my daughter, my futuristic daughter. Mm. She's out here playing with Tyler doll. And then she comes to me, Daddy, it's not enough.
2: No, you will buy it on
1: I need
2: the
1: a
2: side.
1: Cane. I need a Travis Scott.
2: Yes, you will buy the
0: like buying
2: the
0: your son Hot Wheels, and now you have to start buying the tracks and the ramps and everything for him to actually play with those Hot Wheels.
2: 100%. Because also, it's not all parents that can afford to buy the house with the doll.
0: Yeah.
2: Not all parents
1: how
2: can
1: much
2: afford
1: is that
2: to do
1: doll?
2: That. I don't know.
3: Yeah, that's a good question. I was going to ask that. But shout out, man. But shout out to Tyler for, you know, just holding it down and also getting her own door and everything else. And yeah, of course, they're going to sell
1: my
3: doors.
1: I'm not convinced, man. Bradley, you see me now. I'm not convinced. But I'm not buying this, man. Put a microphone in that door. Make it sing at least the chorus of the song, bro.
3: That's what I'm saying. Like, at least, yeah, put some Wi-Fi.
0: Yeah,
3: so
0: but
3: that,
0: as
3: you know,
0: a parent, you don't want a toy that afterwards. Your child is obsessed with to just consistently be singing, make me sweat, make me water. 15
1: imagine
0: hours
1: a child
0: like
1: hearing that
2: even
1: from
2: those
1: a
2: lyrics.
1: Imagine a child hearing those lyrics from a doll. Ronnie.
3: Okay, guys. Okay, guys.
0: 15 hours a day.
3: Now we're missing the point. I think it was just supposed to be a doll.
2: Yes.
3: Come here.
2: Yes.
3: But okay. Now it's going to the lyrics. Now, yo, yeah. But
1: a doll singing make me sweat. No, guys.
3: 2026, people are like this, man. But anyways, it's all good. But yeah, man. So what do you think about the World Cup yesterday, man?
1: Ooh, I was happy. I wanted to ask you guys a question. Why all of us, out of nowhere, the past 2 weeks, there was so much hate driven towards Argentinian. Why? Do you guys know it?
3: Yo, because of that match that they did. I mean, and then the fans also doing racist chants and everything else. I think so, yeah. Because they were not rooting for Argentina.
1: Because I'll tell you why I'm asking this question. When the World Cup had started, there was this big support, almost like a spirit bomb that was being shifted towards Argentina, that they would be possibly the first country to retain a World Cup title. That was within the first match. A lot of excitement because, of course, everyone else is GOAT, Messi was playing. Within the second, third game, things started changing around. Everyone was almost like, no, these guys need to be knocked out. We are tired of this. We're tired of them diving. We're tired of them causing havoc. They were causing so many issues that you think there was a war going on against Argentina. And that war was realized yesterday when it took on Spain.
3: Mm-hmm.
1: Oh, the amount of back and forth that were going on, the amount of fouls that was going on. Of course, everyone else expected Argentina to come out to be a physical side. But in that physicality, exactly, they didn't have a chance to be physical against anyone because they didn't have the ball. 120 minutes, not a single shot at target. And this is probably supposed to be at this point the best team in the world.
3: No, but also they were defending hard because you know they really tried their best.
1: I think the most difficult thing was playing against a side like Spain, a position based team, but also was led by principal Luis de la Fuente, one of the most strict coaches as far as international football is concerned. Really led that Spanish side, and to a point where you're thinking these guys are playing an exhibition match. These guys are just training here, man.
3: Like, yeah, man.
1: When is Messi coming to the fold? Messi spent 45 minutes one side. He didn't move. There was obviously players have motion trackers. And in
3: but the
1: motion
3: ball
1: tracker,
3: was that side, though. It was on one side.
1: Messi had ball my three or four touches the whole game. You know, it was. But I think
3: good,
1: personally, as just to summarize the World Cup as a whole, I think for more than anything for Africa, to speak loudly for Africa, I think Africa did a while, represented the continent very well, going as far as the quarterfinals, the last 16s of the World Cup. There are certain players that right now, as we speak, are getting some lucrative contracts across the world because of their emphatic display.
3: This year's
1: FIFA World Cup. That's as far as the African side is concerned. As far as the South America goes, they were possibly the favorites to come out and lift the trophy, hence why Argentina made it that far. The reason I'm saying this is because of the climate. The climate suited the South American sides more because of the hot weather. The European teams, not so much, but because when they got there already, there were complaints that no, the weather's too hot, players have to train with ice, iced vest. So they're already
3: those. Iced vest.
1: It was hectic. You know, there was a lot of things that was going on building up to the World Cup itself. But of course, heading over to the final, you know, when you sit there and you watch the final, you think, yeah, these two teams deserved to be here. It was not nothing by fluke.
3: No, they did.
1: In my mind, I don't know if you guys have any other team. Of course, I rooted for Morocco to win the World Cup. We didn't go that far. But in my mind, if I'm sitting right now and I'm thinking, Bradley, I would like to bring in this conversation as well. There is no other team that I feel deserve to be in the World Cup except for those two teams that were there yesterday.
3: No, those exceptionally well. Like, you can tell the football, that's like real football.
1: Yeah. Bro.
3: That's like
4: disappointing. Yeah. Rooting for Argentina.
3: I know.
1: You're rooting for Argentina?
3: Nah, this guy is rooting for Argentina all the way, bro.
4: That was a sad match.
1: Oh, so you're rooting for Argentina was a good match.
4: I wanted Spain to win.
1: But I wanted
4: it to be like, you know, they must fight.
3: Bro. The guys that were wearing Argentina jerseys, they were rooting for Spain. Like, how?
4: I'm just going to pick my goat, Lamine.
3: Of course, yeah.
1: Lamine is a goat.
4: He's better than Ronaldo.
1: Feroza, I think you should take that mic now. This conversation is going too far.
3: Take the mic away from this guy. Lamine
4: is gonna be there.
1: But no, Rach, I understand you. I think building up to it, of course, there was a lot of excitement about Lamine Yamal that he would perhaps come out and take the bull by its own. The bull, of course, referring to the game itself. It did not happen so much, but of course, now he has his first World Cup title. Now almost he's paid the way for what is said to be a good future for himself. He's got the World Cup title, so we can see possibly he'll be in the running for another Ballon d'Or nomination. But as time progresses, we can now consider Lamine Yamal to be one of the future players that will of course be competing with the likes of Kylian Mbappe, Erling Haaland. So right now you can consider him in that bracket as possibly one of the future stars.
3: How many more years does Messi still have, guys? When is he retiring?
4: Messi's done.
3: It's done, eh?
1: Yeah. There's a consideration that he might play one more World Cup, same as Ronaldo. The next World Cup is being hosted in Portugal. So there's a lot of expectation that Ronaldo will want to represent his country.
3: Of course. One more time.
4: 45.
1: He'll be 45, which is a fair age to stop playing football. A lot of players, there's a 41-year-old that's currently playing in this year's World Cup. There's 42-year-old. So if the legs are there, if the fitness levels are there, he'll play. And also you need to understand that Ronaldo being at 45 does not need to play every single game. He just needs to be there. Presence is enough. And that aura,
3: similar with
1: Messi. 2 minutes is enough. Yeah. Same with Messi. Messi just needs to be there.
3: There's a certain confidence that's there when they're there.
1: But I think altogether the World Cup was a fantastic one. It's quite awkward.
3: And they made also money.
1: They made a lot of money. They made too much money. This was the first World Cup that we ever had a halftime show. So there was a halftime performances by the likes of our Burna Boy, Shakira. I think Justin Bieber was there.
3: Of course, the Americans had to put a performance on the halftime.
1: Speed performance. And I was quite shocked to see that.
3: You could see the
1: excitement in Speed's face. Speed was like, wow, this is actually happening. I've been the biggest football fan for my whole life, and I'm getting an opportunity to perform on possibly one of the biggest stages as far as our football is concerned. I think from my understanding, there was just about there's over 4 billion people, almost half the world's population watching yesterday's game. So it was a big football game. But the most awkward situation was none other than Mr. President himself, Mr. Donald Trump.
4: This guy wants to be the main character.
1: Every time, bro.
3: Of course, guys. Donald Trump, he's got main character vibes.
1: They're telling him, Chief, we've handed the trophy over. We need to move to the side. Donald Trump's like, no, wait. I want to see the confetti. I want to be in the picture.
4: I'm happy Raji waited.
1: He waited for him. But it's quite exciting because you also get an understanding that football culture is not an American thing. And you get to see that in some of the nuance, in some of the behaviors, and in the narrative, the way they carry themselves, you realize, okay, it's a sport that is growing. And I think this World Cup has really propelled football or soccer, as we call it in America, to another sphere. I think now going up, a lot of kids will now look at the opportunity and think, actually, this is a big stage. This is an opportunity for me to find another income stream. And I think the soccer World Cup or the FIFA World Cup has opened up, and I really opened up a lot of eyes, a lot of opportunities for all those that were in America that just thought that American football or baseball were the only sports that they could play. Right now, football has shown that football is a global sport, and the World Cup was possibly the best way to display the football.
3: No, 100% for the world. Yeah, and of course they had to do the halftime performance because it's America, man. Like they just had to do like legend, you man. Know what? We've got a way that we do things here in America, and halftime we people perform, okay? So that we can make more money and everything else.
1: I wanted to ask you one last thing. As we wrap up the FIFA World Cup, of course, the Shakira song. Guys, and you know when we spoke about I think Chantal, you had mentioned that Shakira was melted so she could come back and do a World Cup song. But I was listening to it this morning and I was watching her perform and I was thinking to myself, wow, this lady really has the World Cup in her hands.
2: Yes.
1: You know, time she comes on, she remember the Waka Waka song when it came out? Mm-hmm. That song rang bells. Mm-hmm. This current song right now, and I was thinking this might be the last time I'll hear the song. So I was gonna ask you, just do us that one favor. If you just play the chorus just one last time so we can just say our final goodbyes to that song. Because we know it's gonna be another 4 years until Shakira comes up and releases another song. But I think altogether the artist, FIFA as an organization, they really came through and they put together, and in fact quite a FIFA president Gianni says the best World Cup ever. That takes away from South Africans from the
3: no, that one's legit. Okay, this one, yes, I won't lie, did make a lot of money. But 2010, guys, come
1: last
3: on,
1: number.
3: Last number, guys. 2010 was just, I don't know, it's not that we're here within it. It was just different. It was just different. You could tell that something, this is not normal here. The vibe was just something else, you know. And I wish I could have actually bought a ticket and went to America. I'm sure it was
1: tickets for yesterday's game. I think entry level tickets were about 5,000 rand just to get inside the stadium, to sit at the top where you can't see. We can only see the screens. That's what would get you in. Now imagine the seats next. There were couches. There were VIP couches that were on the sideline. Imagine how much those people paid for those.
3: Oh, there was front court.
1: Yes.
3: What do you call that one now?
1: It's not a front row. That's HD viewing.
3: Only in America that you get such things. You see, guys, only in America you get such. Who puts couches? They think it's basketball. But shout out to them, and shout out to the Springboks as well, man. But at this point, the Springboks are just babysitting.
1: Bro, you know what's interesting about the Springboks? The Springboks played a C squad, a C team.
3: And they still won.
1: With a no score.
4: It's crazy because someone from my old school, like, I think he was 1 year above me.
1: Yeah.
4: He started for the Springboks.
1: This weekend. Wow, that must have been massive.
3: Incredible.
1: Moya, I was actually going to speak about Moya right now. No. Interesting that you're mentioning him.
3: They're the time to shine, actually.
1: Ronnie, you know the number 10 position for the Springboks is possibly one of the most celebrated numbers positions as far as the Springboks is concerned. And for the young man Moyo, it's coming in to don that t-shirt and to play as he did. Of course, although a few errors that he made that people were scrutinizing him for, but the fact that he came out there and he decided, listen, I'm going to take this bull, but I'm going to show myself, I'm going to show my worth.
3: And I
1: think that on its own speaks a lot for what the Springboks technical team are doing. Every single time the Springboks play. And I was telling this to my friends, there isn't a single player other than Peter Steph Dutoy and the usual ones. I didn't recognize that Springboks squad.
3: I didn't recognize
1: anybody. There's so many new players. I was thinking, who are these players? Who are these guys?
4: There's so much depth in this.
1: So much. They have so many players that they even have a D squad to a point where the Springboks can come out and they'll play and they'll still give you the same performance as the likes of Sia Kolisi and all the other guys that are part of the normal team. So
3: that just shows everybody's just incredible in the spring.
1: Next level.
3: But anyways, yeah, the time's exactly 2 minutes past the 10th hour of the day. The name's Ronnie J. Driz, extraordinary DJ. When we come back, we're going to have Ishmael in the building. Good morning.

0: It's the one and only Emmy G coming through with AB Crazy. DJ Dimples on this one. He has called Rans and Benares. Nothing. That's all we inspired to get, ladies and gentlemen, man. If you don't get inspired to get the Rans and the Benares, we don't know what's happening with you. But anyways, so last week, Friday, we had an incredible moment right here on the Boga Morning Show. We had our first Capello winner for the Compo Capello Retreat. It's Leseko.
1: Yes.
0: Shout out to Leseko, ladies and gentlemen, man. So we're going to be spending time with her one of these weekends over at the Capello at Boksburg. So if you also want to join, it's not too late. All you have to do is download the Boga Radio app, head over to the Win With Us tab, enter the words Capello, and just like that, bam, you could also win a 1,000 Rand voucher. 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You're going to find it there. Just download the app and let's get it. All right. 5 minutes past the 10th hour of the day. It's time for same, same, but different. How do we do it? Who's doing it?
2: Oh.
1: Yes.
2: Damn. It's been a while. Sorry. Hello. Hi.
0: Hello. How are you?
2: My bad.
0: Hi, your name is Verosa.
2: Fiorza. Yeah. Okay, since you want to poke at me, let me come at you.
0: Okay.
2: What's the difference between an expiry date and best before date?
0: Hey, what?
3: And I was a victim of this. This weekend,
0: oh,
3: I was a serious victim. This milk.
1: Yeah.
0: Huh? You drink expired milk?
3: No, I bought milk that said best before something in some date in August, and the expiry date was actually the 30th of June. The 30th of July, end of this month.
0: Chief, there's things that you take risk with, not milk.
3: No, but I mean, look, you know, best before it was best before some date in August. So that means it still had longevity. But now the actual expiry date was expiry date was end of July. By last week, the milk became amasi.
0: Hey, and you still went to
3: no chief. I open this thing. I shoot this thing. I'm like, how this thing is solid. I bought this thing last week.
0: Bro, it's
3: last
0: milk, week. Dog.
3: It's that big one. Bro.
0: You gotta make sure, dog. Like, you gotta make sure. Now
3: I put it into my coffee, and obviously it releases the particles. That's an indication.
0: I've been waiting for this.
3: Not okay. So I'm thinking myself, but the expiry date says the 30th of July. I think the best before was a little bit longer. Now, so from my understanding, based on what you've said, now same but different. I think for me, expiry date is the date that it's the longevity of the product. The best before is the time that you mean to consume it. Correct.
0: I've never.
1: And I think it's opposite. I think it's the opposite.
0: I've never thought about it. Or like, if I just look at the expiry date or best before.
3: Oh, so you just look at the expiry date.
0: I just look for those. Yeah. I've never actually thought about that. There's these things that are on the same product. I own the same product. Are they?
3: Teach us, please.
2: Okay, so think of best before as the prime. This fruit is in its prime before this date. Wow. After this date, it's no longer in its prime, but it's still consumable. It's just not the best that it's ever been.
3: That's what I was going through.
2: It's chai.
1: Yeah, it's over.
2: It's over for you. Don't try. Don't go
0: there.
2: Yes. So the first red flag was the fact that the best before is supposed to come before the expiry date.
3: So that's when you're supposed to consume it at its best.
2: At its best. So it's like for the best results. What? Consume it before this date. But if it's a day after or two and it's still alright, you can.
3: I've heard some story about fruits and some time ago where the more spoiled the fruit is, the more nutritious it is.
1: Really?
2: That I'm not sure about.
3: So I've heard. Stuff like grapes, oranges.
0: Yeah, we know grapes.
2: Fermented grapes.
0: Yeah, of course, grapes, man. Like, come on, man. Grapes are. We're all waiting. We're all rooting for them to. Yeah, you know what I mean?
3: Because like, there's fruits and veg, for instance, they have a back room. A disposable truck at the back where they release some of the fruits. I mean, those fruits are put there. Some of the homeless people go there and collect those fruits for consumption. And now, although those fruits we find probably have like a bit of mold and fungus on them, they still consume it and still somehow. No, I wouldn't say it tastes good because I haven't tasted it. But some of them come back over and over again at that fruit at that basket, that dumping trunk. So. Maybe with fruits, but I can imagine with processed items such as milk, such as juices, and so on, consuming it after the expiry date is possibly not the best thing to do.
2: Yeah, especially with things like meat.
0: Dairy. So meat is go best before, right?
3: And an expiry.
2: Yes. And an expiry, both.
3: But now if you freeze it,
0: yeah, this was going to be
3: you prolong it. Of course you prolong it, right?
2: Yeah, yes. It also depends on how you freeze it.
0: I won't lie, like this was going to be very
3: wrong way. There's the ways of reef.
0: Now imagine I'm looking at the expiry date. I'm just like, I know it's still good. It's still good. And then we just chow. Nah, man. Especially with milk. You don't want to do that with milk, guys.
1: You don't.
0: Nah, you don't want to do
1: any milk. Dairy products.
0: Yeah, any daily dairy products, definitely you don't want to do anything with that. But wow, I just thought, wait, this thing, they put them on the same cart. Let's say it's milk.
2: Mm-hmm.
0: On the same. Yeah. Mm.
2: So you'll have your best before on top and an expiry date after.
0: Oh, yeah. Okay, cool. That's
2: some
0: what that is.
2: Products include the production date or the manufacturing date. So it says this was made on this date. It's best before this date. Mm-hmm. And it expires on this date. You literally just have to look. Even your cold drink has a best before, by the way.
3: Does it Komatsu have best before?
1: Yes.
3: For real?
1: It does. Yes. It does.
2: Yes.
3: How? But that thing's already expired.
1: No.
3: Commerce is already expired. What more expired? How much more expired can it get?
1: It smells really foul.
3: When it has expired. Not that it doesn't when it hasn't. I mean, okay.
0: Yeah, I was about to say, like, oh, okay.
1: You wouldn't stomach it.
0: It's confusing. Now, of course, it wouldn't. It won't go through. There's the whole border. The immigration system will be like, nope.
3: Not here.
0: You don't have the correct documents. Yeah. But yeah, man, shout out to you guys for just giving us that fantastic information. All right, cool. So when we come back, we're going to discussing our online ratings helping us discover great places or just ruining the experience. You know how you see, what do you call those vlogs? I don't know what those vlogs are called. They probably have a name. Mm-hmm. Like, I've been to this place and this is like this, it's like that. Personally, I find it good. I want to know a place before I go to it. Some people say, hey, it ruins the experience. But yeah, we're going to talk about that later on. Ishmael is in the building, ladies and gentlemen. When we come back, it's going to be an amazing one. It's Bogor Morning Show. Good morning.

0: She fucked up, made a big mistake leaving me. I'ma tell you like Rihanna, baby, you needed me. Ay, all about the peace, but I still beat the beat. Huh. Only time I underscore is right before the C.
1: The one and only Nasty C coming through with Scott World, the God KO. Too much, the name of this one here, man. Gotta get some horns to that one there. 15 minutes past the hour of the 10th hour of the day, man. It's a Monday, ladies and gentlemen, and I hope you're having a fantastic Monday as well. So, then the weekend was an incredible one, man. I think the one team that everybody, most people rooted for won, you know, Spain. What team are you, Ishma? I know you're out there.
2: Hello, you're everyone. The hello, and thanks for having me here. And yes, I was rooting for Spain because I think Messi just got too much. He's too much messy when he's around. He's got attitude. He's got attitude that stinks, man. I don't like it.
1: Like a lot of people, that's what they don't like about Messi. I don't know. But some people like him. He's got fans.
3: He has this goat aura where I'm considered the best and you're forced to respect me. Sometimes respect has to be earned, irregardless of how many accolades, how many achievements you've done. Sometimes you always have to be humble. And I think to a certain extent, Messi lost that humbleness. Yep. And that's when the hatred started driving towards Argentina, because it got to a point of, mm-hmm. You guys are feeling a little bit entitled, you're feeling a little bit deserved for whatever it is that you get from the referee, from the match results. So then it became let's just support the underdog, let's support the ones that are actually humble. See, because we like a humble story, you know, everybody likes a humble story. A humble, yeah, I can see you opening your mouth that way, Chief. Leave Messi.
2: Nah, serious. When the kids come up to him, he just chases them away. Check Ronaldo, he'll call them, he'll carry them, he'll write
1: that's
2: on his stuff sign.
1: That's why people were rooting for Ronaldo.
2: And then Messi's like just got this evil look in his like a little pit bull all over.
1: Why you gotta make it into an evil look?
2: Nah, serious. I don't like him. Nah.
1: But yeah, man, it was another exciting weekend, man. And
2: look what bad losers they are too.
3: Terrible.
1: Look where you're taking it now.
2: Yeah. Anyway, motorsport at East, people.
1: Yeah. Mm-hmm. It is, man. Hey, I saw your status, Facebook status, man. You had like a convoy. It's not even a convoy.
3: It's not a convoy,
1: I don't
3: convoy
1: know what
3: anymore.
1: This is.
3: Yeah, it's
1: of supercars. I don't even know. Where do people park these cars? Like, it was so many supercars in one place.
2: I don't even know where they come from, honestly. I didn't know we had so many supercars in Joburg.
1: Yeah, man. I didn't know.
2: Like, and you know, we were 353 supercars. That drove, we all met at FNB Stadium, mm-hmm. and then we drove to Kailami, and we parked on Kailami Strait, and it was for the Guinness Book of Records, and we got certified as the biggest supercar event ever, and it was crazy, absolutely mad. The only sad part is we drove slowly going from FNB.
3: Yeah, but I mean,
1: Like, what did you want to do there? It's not enough.
3: Imagine when you're driving on the freeway about 80 kilometers per hour. Now you have these 350 vehicles whizzing through you every single second. You're not going to cope.
1: You're not going to cope, man.
3: 350 cars at that time, at that speed. So I can understand why you guys are driving.
1: Already,
3: so.
1: I get frustrated and anxiety when they do when you swear with your McLaren thing.
2: Hey, what are you talking about?
1: With my slow car now, I'm like, hey, this guy's, man. Like,
3: give us a chance.
2: You know, the police escorted us from FNB to Kailami. And so they were speeding in the right and the left lane, and they rushed to the front, they blocked the cars, and off we go, and we're riding 80. I wanted to climb next to them.
3: I saw the videos. Of course, you guys, one of the main purposes was the Guinness was the record itself. But I can imagine there was a bigger drive, there was a bigger goal to put together 350 cars. Not only the cars itself, but also the people that were driving the cars. Surely they put time aside. There must have been a bigger goal. What's the reason why you guys did this drive?
2: You know, I think people just come together for charity these days, and it's charity at the end of the day. It was a big drive for the rhinos, save the rhino, mm-hmm. and that was the main purpose of it. But just seeing when you talk about charity events, how the guys come out, you must check the bikers. You think bikers are Hell's Angels?
3: They're like Hell's Angels.
2: No, they're no one Hell's Angels. They're nice angels.
3: Yeah.
2: Seriously.
4: Yeah, they're goofy. They're clumsy. They fall over everything. They're funny.
1: You guys, you can't be doing that to them. That's their look, guys.
4: No, but in a good way, not in a bad way.
3: But I do hear you. As far as bikers and charity involvement is concerned, I have come across quite a few biking clubs where Some of them, the main purpose of existence is just to do charity work, to give back to certain communities. Communities where they're coming out from, where they realize, okay, there's no way out of this. How do we give a lifting hand? How do we give a helping hand to those that are struggling? So I can almost taste, and I can almost see what it is that you guys are doing. And also, just to add on to that, it's a different way of a charity drive. You know, we're used to the normal food parcels, like the usual giveaways. But then when you have a charity drive that's engaging, mm-hmm. that has a display where if I was even just a bystander or just a normal bystander, I'll be excited by it, because I am thinking there's 350 supercars. Some of the cars I probably have never heard of, probably have never seen. It's an opportunity for me to see this. But in the back end, we know that there's a bigger drive, there's a bigger goal for what you guys are doing.
2: I tell you,
1: incredible.
2: They started in 2022 with 30 cars, and now we're 353.
1: Sure.
2: And I think the bigger drive here is, at the end of the day, there are people, there are animals, there are old people, young people, black and white, green and yellow. People are suffering out there. Mm. And it's about time that we all realize it. It's making people realize that there is people suffering out there. There's animals suffering out there. Let's help them.
3: Yeah.
2: We that can help should help. Take hands and we do something. You know, I always say, if there's a problem and me and you fight against the problem, we double the problem.
1: Yeah,
2: and
1: exactly,
2: when we work with the problem, we half the problem, because you're now handling half and I'm handling half.
3: For sure.
2: So now it becomes a smaller problem. Imagine there's 10 people working on the same problem with me. We make it one tenth of that problem, and it becomes so easy to solve.
3: Yeah, it's an immediate solution, because you've got different minds contributing towards one common goal.
2: 100%.
1: Incredible, man. But just you guys coming together and just raising awareness and also funds for this year. How much did you raise?
2: I think they raised 1.8 million.
3: Jeez.
1: Hey! Okay, there's people who raise. There's a story earlier on we talked about. They raise money,
2: and
1: but this one here,
3: it's real raising.
1: Hey,
2: that's not all, because people brought milk by the dozens as well. By the dozens, there was so much milk brought for the baby rhinos, and there was one baby rhino that actually was, they poached him, and they cut his horn off, a small little horn, but he survived, and they're doing everything to get him okay, but he's okay. He's okay now. He's okay.
1: And
2: it's
1: incredible. Let's make it so sad.
2: The show.
1: 1 million.
2: Let's talk about the 1.8 million they made. At least that'll do something for them.
3: You're speaking about not making the show so sad. Of course, we're heading into a big weekend as far as Mzansi Motorway is concerned. Worms are all together. Very, very big weekend. Probably a weekend that you and I have spoken about, I think, just about 3 weeks ago, just over a month ago. Of course, the Stunts Romance event taking place on the 25th of July. That's, of course, this coming weekend. Of course, what it's doing, it's bringing together a lot of Stunts vehicles. And I think there's a purpose for this. And one of the purposes is to celebrate Stunts vehicles.
2: It's going to be Stunts. There's a variety of stuff. Eh? Mm-hmm. Stunts, there's a sound off, there's a bit of drag racing. So we're going to mix it up quite nicely, and there'll be lots of different things that will be happening at Mzansi Speedway this weekend. It's on Saturday the 25th. So guys, come out!
3: Like I see, you mentioned that it's a family orientated show, where of course you'll be showcasing some of the coolest cars and the cars are owned by individuals that are bringing the cars for display. I'm assuming this is a competition setup where the best stunts in terms of our wheels, in terms of our suspension, sound gets a prize of some sort.
2: Yeah. So we got judges coming out. We got quite a few judges for the different categories there is, and yes, there is prizes to be won in every category. It's really taken off here in South Africa, the stunt shows.
3: Big time.
2: I mean, if you go to Wombats, the last one there, it was like a sellout. I think there was 20,000 people there.
3: Yeah.
2: It's really becoming huge. And with the Mzansi Speedway, that's so central for everyone.
1: of course.
2: What more can you ask for? What more?
1: No, we definitely need to be there, especially at Mzansi Speedway, because you know it's a safety area as well. You can do a lot there.
3: Now, Ishmael, you said the 25th of July. Just give us a quick reminder again with regards to tickets, access, times and whatnot. So all those that are listening, I know there's a massive pool of car fanatics that are. Myself as well, I'll literally just come there and look at some of the rooms that are there. Just give us an insight as far as the general details for the event operations, how we can look out for them.
2: Okay, so if you go into Mzansi's website first, you'll get all the info there. on Mzansi's website. Okay, that'll take you to, it'll route you to Facebook, Instagram, YouTube, TikTok, everything. But from my side, gates open at 9 o'clock. Guys will start coming in from 9. So I think spectators can come in, start coming from 9 as well. Why not? Like you said, it's a family-oriented orientated story. So you can bring your family with. They have a lovely family. You can have lunch there. We have our canteen running. We make lots of food there now. And guys, you're going to get a shock when you come here.
1: I wanted to talk about the categories. I mean, you didn't mention those. Like, obviously, people are winning the showcasing. Or what categories are they?
2: Oh, there's going to be low cost.
1: Okay.
2: How low can you go?
1: Limbo.
2: Limbo. How low can you go?
3: Have you done limbo? Have you tasted limbos? Have you done limbo challenge with cars? You haven't done that.
2: Yes, they do it. Yeah, they do it.
1: Yeah. They do it here, right? Have you seen one of those VWs? Yeah. Scraping sometimes people are like, why?
3: Why?
1: Why?
2: And then we're going to look at engine compartments, whose engine compartment is set up the best and the cleanest. No wires there. Uh-huh. Guys, hide all the wires away. You don't see a wire. It's absolutely something that you must come and see.
3: Yeah.
2: You must come and see.
3: And as far as you as an organizer, are there certain vehicle owners that you are looking forward to seeing what they've done to the car coming this weekend?
2: Yes, there's lots. There's actually guys coming from Durban as well. Like with the sound off, people are coming from all over because they want to win.
1: Sound off? Are you serious? That one's going to be massive.
2: Big sound. Big.
1: Because car sound offs, it's like a whole show, man. Yeah. You can't even believe the sound that's in these cars.
2: And the old school cars, you must check their interiors, their wood linings, the wheels on the cars, that gas suspensions that they're using. They can pick up the car.
3: I've seen the hydraulics and stuff.
2: Yes.
3: So you can have that happening as well.
2: Yes. All that is happening there.
3: Sounds like a big show, eh?
1: It's an all-in-one. It's an all-in-one.
2: And then to top it up, we're going to have drag racing.
1: Of course.
2: That'll start at about 2 o'clock, the drag racing. And the people just love it, drag racing. Honestly, it's
1: no, that one is the highlight of the show. It's the highlight, that one.
2: Yeah. There'll be some DJs there as well, playing some nice music out there.
1: I'm going to be there.
2: Are you going to be there?
1: Yeah, I'm going to be there.
2: Promise.
1: I'm DJing, yeah. No, I'm on the lineup.
2: Rosa.
1: I talked to Taro last time.
4: I don't know if I'm on the lineup.
3: Rosa wants to be on the lineup. She wants to be there on the ones and twos.
2: Ronnie, what's going on with you?
1: Hey, she's going to be there, okay? She's going to be there. Don't worry about her.
4: I just
1: gonna
4: found be out.
1: There. She's gonna
2: we just
1: be
2: found
1: there.
2: Out right
1: yeah.
2: now.
1: That's,
2: right now.
1: Yeah, that's in what we do time. Here. We do real-time things. We do real-time things. It's live. That's why we live. That's why we live on Facebook. That's why we live on YouTube. And that's why we live on the Bogart Radio
2: app. So everyone that wants to see this live, you must just download the app, Bogart Radio app, you can see it live, what's happening here. Uncut version.
3: Anything else we should look out for as far as Mzansi Motorway and Worms are all together is concerned?
2: Womza is going to start. Look, we've been working very hard at Mzansi at this stage, but we're going to get back into the Oval Series, the Dirt Oval Series. Mm-hmm. There's something that I'm planning.
1: Oh,
2: I see
1: one of the Dirt
2: Series guys is on the line here watching me. How's it, Kevin Ralph? We're going to start planning some big oval track races again.
1: Okay.
2: Because we're also going to have an oval track at our place very soon. Very soon.
3: Just again, oval track similar to NASCAR?
2: On a smaller version, smaller
3: gotcha.
2: Version. Most exciting racing you can get, eh?
3: Yeah.
2: Because if you can think about it, on an oval track, it's 400 meters, like athletics.
3: Yeah, I see.
2: It's the same as that. And you need to put 40 cars on there. Can you imagine that?
3: I'm seeing NASCAR in my head right now. Like the NASCAR, the NASCAR circuit. The cars should be similar sized. Are they built similar?
2: Because NASCAR is a 1.6 mile. That's big.
3: Yeah.
2: It's four times the size of our oval tracks. So our oval tracks is based on the UK Oval Series, which is only 400 meters. And I think they're 22 meters wide with the slight banking. Very exciting racing.
3: Overtaking must be quite difficult there.
2: Very, very hard.
1: Bro, even in the Formula One, man, when they be, I don't know how they do it. It's just, it's insane.
3: It's madness.
1: Like, and then they just overtake. Like, aren't you guys gonna bump each other?
3: And they actually
1: the
3: do.
1: Speed.
3: But speaking about Formula One, speed. It actually happened this weekend. I think what's his name? George Russell bumped into Lewis Hamilton, and he got punished quite aggressively. But also, you're fine because of the size of the cars. I think have been enlarged. But also, you've mentioned quite a key point as far as Formula One, and you and I think once again 2 weeks ago, 3 weeks ago, we spoke about the young man Kimi Antonelli and how he's changing things around as far as Formula One is concerned. Yesterday, he proved it again, coming out to triumph it at the podium finish. He seems to be running a race on his own, almost like the overseas. Once you're in the front, you're in the front until the end. Is that where sports is going? Where it's not so much more. It's not so much about the driver, but about the vehicle. Who do we contribute most of these things? Because now you and I are speaking.
2: Nah,
3: right,
2: it's
3: now
2: a
3: you
2: percentage that, eh? Huh?
3: It's a
2: percentage. Like 40% car, 40% driver, and 20% luck, boy. Whoa,
1: it's gotta be luck.
3: It's lucky. It's luck.
1: Whoa. Luck for me. 100%. Dog. Like, luck. How do you think? Like, hey man, it's luck.
2: Look what happened to me. Mm. Last week I raced, or week before, I'm leading the race.
1: Yeah, that's
2: come
1: right.
2: Come to the last corner, last lap. I got 50 meters to go to the finish line.
3: You got smoked.
2: My battery burst. I don't get smoked easy. Smoke.
1: But they did smoke.
2: I still wonder. Oh, still won. Through the line.
1: All right. Thank you so much for coming through, Ishmael. Anything else that's happening that we should look forward to this weekend?
2: Guys, just be at Mzansi this weekend, man. Mm-hmm. It's going to skirt there.
1: And
2: it's
1: the weekend afterwards? On the first.
2: The first, yeah, you're having something. A park off at
1: Design Quarters.
2: It's Design Quarters.
1: Yeah, it's
2: that was very nice going there the last time. Hey guys, you must come check it out.
1: No, please do come.
2: Okay, parking inside the mall.
1: Yeah. Okay, this time.
2: How many supercars you want there?
1: No, it's like last time it was too many cars actually. So we don't know what's going to happen now, but we've made some improvements just in case. People decide to come because people are going to come with
2: cars. How many cars do you want me to supply?
1: Give me 300. It's fine. Okay, 15. Let's take it down to 15. I'm always extra because you know I'm extraordinary. But 15 will be good.
2: Are you giving us lunch?
1: Yeah, of course. 100%. Every driver is going to get a good lunch. We've got a fantastic
2: weekend. Okay, let me guarantee 10.
1: Okay.
2: Because we had a big weekend this weekend that passed. Let me guarantee 10. 10.
1: Guys, Ishmael says he's going to be there. He's bringing 10 of his friends. Okay.
3: Sounds like a good menu for the rest of to wrap up the month nicely. You've got, of course, our Stunts Romance taking place this coming week, Saturday. Mm-hmm. And then the week after, with the first, of course, there's a car display out of the Design Quarter, hosted by your very own Bogart Radio.
2: What's Bogart going to do as well as the park off day? What else are you going to be doing?
1: Oh, well, we've got the excitement. Gentlemen's Club. So the Gentlemen's Club is going to be heading the whole thing, and they are going to be also just giving out a few goodies and also, you know, just having an outside broadcast there as well. So that's going to be a lot that's happening. And then we also got bikers. That's something new that we've done. And then there's also, because everybody likes to come in randomly because they want to show off their car, we've got a Pacific area. It's called Show Up and Show Off.
2: Okay.
1: So yes, so that's cool. Going to be that's cool. That's cool. You know what I mean. So that's definitely going to be there. But the Gentlemen's Club, if you want to get more information, they are going to have to tune into the Gentlemen's Club on Wednesday, and they got all the full information.
2: And DJ, are you going to have a DJ out there like the last time?
1: No, there's going to be a live performance of a band. I'm not quite sure yet which band it is, but this definitely is.
2: Okay,
1: it definitely is.
2: So we'll see.
1: It's
2: going to
1: be
2: something.
1: No, you're going to see me there. 100%. All right, cool, man. Thank you so much, Ishmael, for coming through.
2: Thank you, guys. Thank you, everyone, for listening. Ishmael Peck, National Motorsport Mzansi. Over to you, sir.
3: See you this weekend, Saturday.
2: Thank you, sir. Thanks, man.

0: across a picture of Lamine Yamal washing Lionel Messi.
1: Right now? Right now?
0: 19 years ago, there was a picture of Messi washing Lamine Yamal.
1: That picture is doing rounds, eh?
0: They put Messi in the bottom.
1: I find it very funny, man. And the this conspiracy of the number 19 coming up.
0: What's the guys on the Daily Show? I saw that conspiracy.
1: Everyone is doing that. Because you know what? Before you think it's a conspiracy, you'll be like, you guys are just talking nonsense. Up until you start to hear the numbers, like, wait, this guy was 19-year-old when he bought this one here, and now he's wearing a 19 jersey. And now the jersey that he wore 19 years ago, it also was 19. And then this, guys.
0: They played on the 19th.
1: They played on the 19th as well. Guys, come on. I don't know. FIFA is definitely playing games with us. I don't know what they're doing. Some conspiracy. They planned this. But yeah, but shout out, man. Shout out to FIFA. I think it's one of the most organized organizations out there, man.
0: Yeah, definitely.
1: They're too organized. Like, you know, we haven't even heard a single thing about the Strait of Hormuz anymore because of FIFA. Maybe it might be back next week.
0: Yeah,
1: we don't know. Yeah, maybe it's like, it's back to reality now. It's closed the game.
0: Back to regular programming.
1: They might probably be doing that. But anyways, yeah, we were talking earlier on about experiences of venues, restaurants, whether it's a holiday destination that you might have or want to visit, checking it online, you know, and just finding out that somebody did it, is posting it online. Do you think that ruins the experience, or do you think it actually helps with everything else? Right, when was the last time you guys visited a place without checking the reviews? Or you guys just go. Or you guys, you don't even check reviews.
2: I check reviews.
1: You do?
3: Yeah.
1: I mean, I just go around. I mean, I just see the pictures. I'm like, I want to be here. I've never been disappointed, though.
0: You know what's the amazing thing I found about online blogging and vlogging? Those retailers, the resellers and retailers, the one with, I think there's quite a few of them in Centurion, like a furniture depot, where people will go there. I found this furniture depot, you can get a bed for so-and-so, you can get a mattress for so, you can get a couch for so-and-so. I find those quite informative, and I find those are vlogs and bloggings that I correlate or relate to, because I feel you give me information. Mm-hmm. There might be certain appliances, there might be certain furniture that I might need, and as opposed to going to your renowned furniture places, mm-hmm. I could go to what you're recommending, and I find that very, very interesting. That and restaurants.
1: Mm-hmm. Yeah, hey?
2: But I mean, it can be a double-edged sword, because influencers get paid to give reviews.
0: Fair
2: sometimes.
0: Enough, yeah, true.
2: So somebody could be there like, oh my gosh, I had the best time of my life. You know, I ate this and it was amazing. And you get there, the service is bad.
1: The shrimp is not what you're thinking
2: everything
1: it is.
2: Everything is just bad.
1: Yeah, everything
2: the
1: is just bad.
2: The aesthetics are bad. Everything is just bad.
3: Some people have done experiments where they'd ask an influencer to order hair, like two wigs, one under her name and one under a different person's name. And she'd admit that, damn, the one that came in my name is fuller, it's longer, it's better quality.
1: Are you

0: to make sure that they actually give good reviews, and then we'd end up blaming the influencer at the end of the day to say, but what you were showing us is not what I got.
1: Not to put a bad light on him. I think there was a facial product or a skincare product, La Roche, if I'm not mistaken. At some point, there was some scientific testing that was done on those products, and it was considered that some of them do induce cancer. But now there was a good point of, I think, earlier on this year, where a lot of influencers were given that product,
0: yes,
1: to use and to display and to encourage our sales and buys. But I'm thinking to myself, okay, as an influencer, you know the repercussions, you know what this, you know what the world thinks about this product.
2: Yes.
1: Why are you still going to go over and above just so you can seal the bag and still put this out there, knowing very well that...
2: Besides that, man, why are you putting your health? This is a carcinogenic product. Like, literally,
1: yeah,
2: running
1: the bag
2: is good.
1: You sealed the bag, so you're thinking, never mind, I'm going to use this and pretend it's working for me because my bag is okay. But now Chantal's going to go buy the same product. Here she is, has a skin reaction, comes back on your timeline and says, listen, the product you're advertising has caused this on my skin. You, as an influencer, you're not going to say anything. You say, go to Laura, share the company, complain to them. But now you're the one that sold me that thing.
0: Yeah,
1: I bought it because of your influence.
3: I mean, we always say that the internet is not a real place. A person could get a brand deal and they only have to shoot one video of them using that, and they don't really use that. So,
2: and also, you know, can one angry customer just define the whole thing and, you know, the reputation of a business? It's just one angry. I mean, every business is going to have, it's going to slip
3: one
2: up at some point.
3: Review,
2: and then
3: yes,
2: there's just that one bad review.
1: But
2: the rest
1: it only takes one bad review, because remember, everyone else has an experience, sometimes good or bad, irregardless of where it's coming from.
0: Mm-hmm.
1: And the minute you let me know about how your bad experience, I'll come through and, oh, I went to the same Food Lovers, I experienced the same thing, but maybe I didn't want to talk about it until somebody else did. Now, when the minute you have voiced out your opinion, now you have a whole crowd coming and say, actually, I also went there. This is what I experienced.
2: Yes,
1: so maybe you're the voice, your complaint becomes the voice of the non-complainers. You know, I think that's how it works sometimes, especially like sites like Hello Pizza, if still exists. You know, one person complains and everyone else realizes, oh, actually, I also have a problem with this. Let me also add my complaint to it.
2: Okay. That's insane, man, because, I mean, the influencers, they don't realize also the power that they have in a way, you know.
3: They have a lot of power.
2: They have a lot of power, and they don't realize what they're holding, you know, and they need to use it wisely.
0: So, like, there's a strategy when shopping online, when you're looking at reviews. Look at your 3.5 reviews. Those are usually your most honest. Because if it's 5 stars, I got an amazing experience, or I was just, like, you know, moving past it quickly.
2: Oh, but there's
0: one star, maybe I'm mad, I'm angry, I'm that outlier. But 3.5 stars is usually where I'm neutral to say, you know, it's a good product, fair, but A, B, and C, maybe if you're using it for this, you'd like it. If you want to use it for something else, rather not get it. Those are the reviews you should.
1: And you find the 5 stars is always the family members.
3: Yeah.
1: The family member, the brother of the owner, someone. Best experience of my life, eh? It's always the family members.
2: Yeah.
1: But I do agree. I think that that's probably a good point to look at as far as going to venues. Look at the ratings. I think they are the reviews that will give you an insight as to is it the best place to be at. You know, and on a positive note, I think like I've said, as far as venues are concerned, restaurants, shopping places, influencers, and just general people have done well to vlog that. I think there's one part that stands out for me. I haven't been there myself. 9 yards. You come across.
3: Oh, park. I was there on Saturday.
1: Like,
3: oh,
1: and see, so the vlogging does justice for the space. When you see it, you realize, oh, I want to be here. I want to see what the space is all about. And I think the visuals to it make you want to be there.
3: Mm-hmm. Most definitely.
2: Just
3: it was
2: like
3: so beautiful, guys. If you've ever been to 44 Stanley, just imagine 44 Stanley, but bigger.
1: Sure.
3: Yeah.
2: I've actually never been there, actually. Okay, I've never been to 44 Stanley, actually. But I would rather go. I'll give it a chance.
1: No, give it a try. Go to 44 Stanley. But I think going 9 yards has a bigger variety of things to do, activities for
3: yes,
1: families, for kids. But also, just in general, I think vloggers and bloggers have... What do we call them? Bloggers or vloggers? We call them vloggers.
2: Or influencers.
3: Influencers.
0: Content creators.
3: Content creators.
2: Content creators. Yeah.
3: Yeah.
2: As long as you got a phone. But it can go wrong as well. You know what I mean? Remember that whole Russian experience as well.
1: I was going to speak about that.
2: You know, it's
1: the whole Russian education thing where influencers saying, come to Russia, let's go, come, you know. But then once again, it's more so about the visual looking out for the bag as opposed to looking out for the societal needs and you know, as a society.

0: society, we know we're a disabled society. We know that unemployment is thriving in the country. So if you come out and you offer opportunities where I see it and I think, oh, actually, I could tap into this. But now when I get into it, I realize it's a scam that is chowing me of the little money I have because of what your influence was all about. So I think we need to be a little bit more considerate in terms of the information we put out there. Do I believe the information I'm putting out there as an influencer for a normal consumer to consume it and to realize I was here because Rob said this is the best
1: Us as consumers to need to do research.
2: Listen, I got no problem with people getting their bag. I support that 100%. Do it. You know what I mean? But the ones that do Temu, hey, hey, guys, come on. Come on, man. Come on, man. Come on, man. Come on, man. 19 Rand. 19. I'm sorry. Look, listen. Get the bag. Like, come on, man.
3: You know what? I've never used Temu. Like, if I want to buy stuff for like 50 rand, is the shipment like what? 1.5?
2: No. Yeah, I've don't get me wrong. Temu's got some very good things, but just those other things that they use to capture you with. Okay, probably there will be something wrong with it, whatever. But and then sometimes you just have to pay for the shipment. That's what it is. Sometimes
3: how much
2: you don't
3: is
2: have.
3: The shipment?
2: It's not even that expensive. Probably like 200 rand.
3: Okay, so I buy something for 50 rand, but the shipment is 200 rand.
2: But that's the thing. That's the catch. You just don't buy 50 rand. You're going to buy 17 other things that cost 50 rand. Yeah. And then you go to the cart. And then you just calculate. So you end up being 800,000 or something like that. See, that's the catch. They know how to catch you. This year, they've got the top tier ways to keep you on that app. It's like you're playing a game. It's addictive. You know, you just be ding, ding.
3: So
2: ding,
3: how often do you get Temu packages arriving at your house, Ronnie?
2: I tried it once. I bought a couple of things and then I just got tired.
3: How much is a couple?
2: I don't know. I don't remember. I just check the cart like that. I don't like shopping online anyways. I'm the guy who goes to the store. I would rather go to Macro. And the reason why I do that is because I'm a very impatient guy, especially when it comes to shop. I want my thing now. I'm not gonna order a PlayStation and wait for it to arrive 5 days later, man. Come on, I want it now. I'm buying it now, so I'm gonna go to the shop and I go there and I'm like, hey guys, come on. You know what I mean? That's how it works. But the Temu guys, influencers, 19 rand.
0: I can see your thumbs. You want them to hear you.
2: Hey, shout out. No problem getting your bag. Get your bag. But yeah, man. But those ones, that's an experience ruined, just so you know. Don't go try. But yeah, man, there's a lot of people also who actually do the real things. Like we went to Peace Haven, I think 2 weeks ago. Sister was there. We also had an interview with Mr. Shongwe. Now that one, it is exactly how it looks. No influencer vibes or anything. I'm not selling it to you. No Temu vibes here. It's literally how it looks in the video. And this year, it is a piece of haven. If you're planning a holiday destination anyway, please do choose the south of KZN, Scottsburgs. And it's amazing there. That place is just, yeah. And it's not like the other beach where there's like povo. This beach is just absolutely.
3: Where there's what?
2: The povo. The povo where everybody goes.
3: You know, I thought I misheard you. I thought
0: same here, bro. I was like, I say
2: what did you guys think I said?
0: Not what
3: you
0: said.
3: Yeah.
2: Okay. All right. We'll leave it there. But anyways, there is the nice beach.
0: The brown beach. Yeah, the brown sand.
2: Yeah, the white sand. Even the water is different. It's just, yeah. You can tell. You can tell, like, hey, man.
0: This is influencer talk here. You can hear he's trying to influence us. You can see where he's going.
2: Yeah. Guys, but this is the genuine experience, guys. Yeah, we caught the experience on camera. Okay, we'll probably play the advert maybe next week. You're going to see it. It's amazing. But yeah, man, just to conclude things, I do think it's just up to the person who's pushing the experience that they had there, whether you believe them or not. And also just the ratings as well. Just look at the ratings. Like Feroza said, look at the 3.5, the halfway mark. Don't listen to the 6-star or the 5-star one. That's the relative cap. And then don't listen to the 1-star, probably is the hater or something like that. But yeah, but only in conclusion, I think we should just, you know, look into it a little bit better.
0: Yeah.
2: With experiences and everything. All right, cool. The time's exactly 51 past our 10 and 11 o'clock is up ahead. This is the Bogle Morning Show. We do this again on Wednesday and Friday. Good morning.
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